I wish we could have come to Croatia and Slovenia, but things didn't work out that way. Also, I have to add this. There's no area of study that's more important than mathematics. That's the message of Killdozer. Concentrate on your mathematics.

Yeah, yo, yo, yo, yo, yo, yo, yo, yo, yo, yo, yo, yo, yo, yo, yo, yo, yo, yo, yo, yo, yo, yo, yo, yo, yo, yo, yo, yo, yo, yo, yo, yo, yo, yo, yo, yo, yo, yo, yo, yo, yo, yo, yo, yo, yo, yo, yo, yo, yo, yo, yo, yo, yo, yo, yo, yo, yo, yo, yo, yo, yo, yo, yo, yo, yo, yo, yo, yo, yo, yo, yo, yo, yo, yo, yo, yo, yo, yo, yo, yo, yo, yo, yo, yo, yo, yo, yo, yo, yo, yo, yo, yo, yo, yo, yo, yo, yo, yo, yo, yo, yo, yo, yo, yo, yo, yo, yo, yo, yo, yo, yo, yo, yo, yo, yo, yo, yo, yo, yo, yo, yo, yo, yo, yo, y

2 bags of grass, 75 pellets of mescaline, 5 sheets of high-powered blotter acid, a salt shaker half full of cocaine, a whole galaxy of multicolored uppers, downers, screamers, laughers, also a quart of tequila, quart of rum, case of beer, pint of raw ether, 2 dozen amyls. Not that we needed all that for the trip. Once you've locked into a serious drug collection, the tendency is to push it as far as you can.

0: sustainable.
1: There's evidence in this room of excessive consumption of almost every type of drug known to civilized man.
0: Excessive consumption.

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Is it getting dark? 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And the silent night will shatter from the sounds inside my mind. Isn't one too many mornings in a thousand miles behind?

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We're both just one too many mornings and 1,000 miles behind.

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Someone in

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And what lies atop the laundry list, a risk I gotta take. I admit I think it's noteworthy. Patient with the people that I love. I'm careful with the words I use to tell them when they bug. When dirt gets mixed with water, sometimes water's thick as blood, as thick as mud. I think that's noteworthy. I'm sorry when I slip. I'm way too used to shooting from the hip. I'm trying to be slower on the draw, but more and more seems like a loss to draw at all. I think that's noteworthy. I stay away from periods now. Is it that I'm growing up or that I'm slowing down? I haven't put it down more than an hour in quite a while. I think that's noteworthy. Propose a toast. Let's hear it for the spirits and the ghosts. The choices for the voices in my gut and in my dome. And why I never drank alone. I think that's noteworthy. Just as with any plant that grows roots, all my adventures from the center of a closed loop. Sometimes a point becomes more poignant as it grows moot. Noteworthy. When I say family, I mean friend. Advertisements say save when they mean spend. Why do people say you when they mean them? Noteworthy. At first we flirted, now the world's mind saddening. No, nothing is as maddening as mankind. But then that doesn't really matter since my girl's fine. I find that noteworthy. Apples and oranges are both sweet and both round. When reference is made to comparing fruit, ignoring simple truths, communications broke down. That is noteworthy. I plan and never plan. At work at being clever when I cram to understand. Cause every situation that I think's not worth a damn is well in hand. I think that's noteworthy.

universe, ultimate magic, power, universe, ultimate energy, power, universe, ultimate magic, power, universe.

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2: The protesters are generally speaking about structural changes, societal changes. The root cause is not simply lack of security. It is a combination of institutional failure, normalized harassment, male entitlement, poor policing, of course, weak infrastructure, and you know, the reflex to police women's behavior rather than men's violence. So different governments come and go, but the root cause is never addressed. There aren't enough educational initiatives, not for the women, but for the men. So the protesters, they're young protesters, they are all in universities. So they want a secure future. So they want substantial change, which are structural and social. Women don't want another, these students, they don't want another list of precautions, security measures, which are the women's responsibility. They want a more functional city. There has to be 24/7 measures so that the women are not put under house arrest whenever something like this happens. It needs to be they need institutional accountability. They need to see visible changes that are happening, changes that they're asking for. Of course, safer public transport, safe routes, safer university hostels, more patrolling, more police. These are, of course, there, but as well as deeper social and structural changes, institutional changes and accountability. Someone needs to get punished and that doesn't happen. The conviction rate of rape cases in India is still not very high. So these are certain changes which the Supreme Court of India has also taken cognizance of and has passed a suo motu decision has asked the government for a response as soon as possible. So yeah, it's a mix of social, structural and policy changes.
1: Poleg prepovedi vstopa v javne parke po noči so oblasti v New Delhiju zaprle tudi nekatere vhode v parke in k odprtim vhodom postavile dodatne varnostnike. 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
2: The initial response of the government was to secure the students who were on campus at when the incident occurred. So the government's statement is that it's a precautionary measure. It's an emergency safety response. You have to understand that the university next to which this incident, this unfortunate incident has occurred, is one of the most sought after colleges in India, where only the top scorers across hundreds and thousands of students through competitive exams get into this college. So it is a very high security zone, and despite that, this has happened. The government has justified it by saying that they are taking emergency safety response and securing the other students who are present on campus. It's unfortunate that there were a lot of measures taken in the past when such incidents occurred in Delhi or in other parts of the world. Like, you know, there was a movement called Pink Boots, which were safety zones for women on the road. If they felt unsafe, they could reach out to those pink boots and ask for help. But in this case, it was observed that there were too few police vans, security measures, non-functioning pink boots, and unsafe walking routes that were prevalent around the area. So the government has said that it's a precautionary measure and everything will be fine in a few days when the security is beefed up. But that's how it is.
1: Sogovorka opiše še, kako grožnja s spolnim nasiljem vpliva na vsakdan žensk v indijskih mestih.
2: India is a huge country, and as someone who's grown up in India, I would say that women in India are participating outside homes and inside homes more than ever before today. I only have positive things to say, but I will also add that yes, we are out on the streets, but against a lot of odds. There 70% of women, if you ask, would say fear of harassment affects how they work, when they go home, how they go home, and basically their everyday lives. 65% would say they experience public space harassment, and this could vary across different cities in India. But overall, that's the sentiment.
1: Največje feministične proteste v Indiji je leta 2012 povzročilo skupinsko posilstvo in umor 22-letne ženske na avtobusu v Delhiju. 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
2: Nirbhaya case was a watershed moment in India's history. We did get a harsher criminal law, a harsher punishment for rapists. Their trials were sped up, and these were the demands. The tragedy is that the party that came to power based on the countrywide anger against the Nirbhaya case is the current government. So 14 years later, protesters are still saying that, you know, we got tougher laws, but why are we still having the same conversation? That is the important change. I mean, the current demand, feminists or not feminists across board, is, you know, more about freedom and equal citizenship, more about women reclaiming the streets at night, and can they work at night shift? Can they take the metro home at night? Is it safe? You know, it's about occupying more space. So the demand is very simple: structural and institutional accountability, letting the women out more than keeping them inside. So the mobilization right now is spreading across the country in different cities, smaller towns. and protests are being organized everywhere in the country. So there has been some shift since Nirbhaya. Nirbhaya asked how will the state punish sexual violence. So the laws were changed, and which was in a good direction. But today's protests are also asking why must, you know, women reorganize their entire lives around the possibility of sexual violence.
1: Poleg feminističnih protestov, predvsem v prestolnici v Indiji, še vedno potekajo študentski protesti satirične stranke Ščurkov. 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
2: I wouldn't say they are one organized movement. There is a visible connection around why they're all happening at the same time. Why is everyone out on the streets protesting in India? The reason, could be that this government, the current government in India, Narendra Modi-led Indian government, has been in power for 12 years now. And it has been a very brute majoritarian right-wing government that India has seen in its history. So the government, because of its brute majority, has been trying to change a lot of the rule and the law of the land through changes in constitution, and electoral rolls have been tampered with. There's been an investigation by the newspaper, the Indian Express, that has brought that into light. So there are protests by the Cockroach Janata Party, which started with question paper leak that happened in July, and the Cockroach Janata Party has now also taken up the issue of the electoral tampering report that has been released. It's right now everybody is protesting, all targeted towards the current government and their institutional unaccountability. The current government is highly opaque in how their policies are made, and so the protests are all converging and diverging at the same time. The demonstrations against the election commission on October 2nd, 550 people were detained in Delhi during the protest. Journalists were attacked. It's education, electoral accountability, freedom to protest, women's safety. All sorts of issues are now kind of converging into a giant protest across the country.
1: Zaradi prelaganja krivde na žrtve se tako po Indijskem nacionalnem kongresu, ki je vlada v času protestov proti posilstvu in umoru Nirbhaye, s feminističnimi protesti soočajo še hindujski nacionalisti. 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
0: Off. 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
1: 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Hi, can we hear each other?
2: Hi, hello.
1: Hi, Julian. How are you doing?
2: All good, thank you.
1: So, are you already in Ljubljana?
2: No, not yet. I'm still in Madrid, where I live. I live here, and I'll be going to Croatia first on the weekend, and then I'll be on Monday in Ljubljana.
1: All right, that's a whole lot of traveling, and we wish you a safe and pleasant travel.
2: Thank you.
1: So, first, I have for you a quite of an unusual question, maybe. And let me ask you first, are you fond of movies?
2: Yes, I love movies, yes.
1: All right, so great, because I would like to ask you, if you had to describe your day so far as a scene from a strange movie, how would it look like and what would be happening?
2: Oh, this is... Oh, I don't know about this. So I like... Do you know there's this... I don't know if he's from Thailand. A movie director called Apichapong.
1: Sorry, I don't know. But you can tell me more about it.
2: So he's you know, he's like... There's this similarity between where he shoots his movies. You know, like Thailand and Colombia, it's they are a little bit similar in a way. So I do feel like my music is like a kind of like maybe a little bit of a terror movie, but it's happening like in a maybe in the woods. But it's also funny. It also has to be funny. Yeah, I don't know. I have to think this longer, I think.
1: Yeah, maybe it's a question that requires a deeper reflection. But it's very interesting what you said and the similarity between the countries you mentioned.
2: Yeah.
1: And in this sense, I have another question for you.
2: Yeah.
1: And it's if you could move your concert anywhere for one night, like a beach, a jungle, an abandoned supermarket, or a spaceship, anything. Where would you like for your concert to take place?
2: Oh, this is very nice. I you know, there's this saying in Spanish that is la cabra tira pa'l monte, which means like the goat will go to the mountain, right?
1: Okay.
2: So I will be like the goat, and I will try to go back to the mountain where I come from, which is, you know, it's in the Andean mountains of Colombia. And for me, it's always a pleasure to play there because my music talks about those mountains, and I think that's like the ideal place for me to perform.
1: All right. I think that all of the places that you mention sound really magical and mysterious. And I think we could experience this atmosphere also when you played in Ljubljana on Festival Mend.
2: Yeah.
1: And many people went to your concert and were captivated by your performance. So I'm interested, what are some of the invitations or maybe promises that you could give to people in Ljubljana who are thinking of visiting your concert again on Monday?
2: Yeah, I think that you have to, if you want to dance, and also if you want to see maybe something you haven't seen before, some like hear a music that maybe you haven't heard before, and also if you want to laugh, because I speak a lot about like the funny aspects of Colombia, and also if you want to maybe to know stories about, you know, the countryside and Colombia and the mountains and you know, fantastical stories, then you have to come on Monday, next Monday, to see me play.
1: I think that will resonate with our listeners very well, because I don't think that Slovenian people know Colombia really well, but yeah, they are fond of mountains, I can say.
2: Yeah,
1: that
2: I know. I have some Slovenian friends, and I think we there are some similarities between the Slovenian and the Colombian people.
1: That's pretty interesting. Well, I have one last question for you, and it's a bit special because it's a part of a special cycle we have in our show. Every guest gets to pose a question to the next show's guest, and okay, not knowing who they are. Okay. And last time we hosted a Slovenian sludge band called Aid. And there's a question that they post, so if you are ready, I can tell it what it is.
2: Okay, go for it.
1: Okay, so they asked, what's something you absolutely need to have a good rehearsal?
2: That I have to what, sorry?
1: There must be a thing or something that is essential for you to have a good rehearsal.
2: Oh, yes. Oh, I like this because I think my answer will be a bad rehearsal, which is to mean, I think that a good rehearsal is a rehearsal where everything goes bad. Then you know what to fix, you know, for the real show. So when a rehearsal goes bad, I do like that a lot.
1: Okay, and it's a really good like experiment, and then you see what needs to be actually rehearsed.
2: Yes, totally.
1: Okay, that's great. And now, in the same manner, we ask you to pose a question to the next guest of our show, and you can ask anything you'd like.
2: Okay. So I think my question will be like, can you imagine a beautiful future, like for humanity, and what type of future will that be?
1: That's a beautiful question.
2: Okay. It's a very difficult question too, I think.
1: Yeah, you pose the challenge to the next guest of our show. Well, Julian, thank you so much for tuning in and for telling us some interesting details and inviting us to your show. I hope many people come, because I'm sure it's gonna be amazing. And now we wish you all the best and good luck, and have a nice time on Monday in Ljubljana.
2: Thank you, Katja, for having me. And let's see each other next Monday, and let's have a little dance and a good time, hopefully.
1: It's a deal.
2: Okay.
1: Thank you. Bye.
2: Thank you. Goodbye.
1: Dragi poslušalci, z nami je bil Julian Majorga, ki bo naslednji ponedeljek, to je 12. oktober, Channelov oder spremenil v tropski glasbeni kaleidoskop. 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

0: Blue slides, I've been sliding through your whole shit. 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I done helped out so many people, they took me for granted. I done lost out on so much shit trying to live to your standards. I done made problems my problems, now I barely can breathe. The little boy father about nothing, so I roll up my sleeve. I was always good at everything, especially my dreams. But lately I ain't really been myself, ain't strong as I seemed. I've been hustling day in, day out, belong to the streets. But sometimes you gotta be a deadbeat when the kids gotta eat. But shit, I'm just cheap, nigga.
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0: God. It's like, blue slides, I've been sliding through your whole shit. Presidential rollies, I took big risks. We split the profit with the people, we be all lit. Top 10, 9-10, bitch, we all in. Blue slides, I've been sliding through your whole shit. Yeah. Kicking all that gangster shit and checked in. Heavy in these streets to me, it weighed in. Got me a little money, now we best friends. If Kamala free the homies, we be all lit. Really tried to strike me out, the reason why I don't miss. You hate me then, but love me now. Say a piece, I hold it down. The shady on these holy ground. The devil on the TV, gotta act like it ain't creepy. You niggas see what I see? You niggas really cancel. Nigga, I ain't with it now. We were screaming mental health, and now we wanna kill them all. Lord, please forgive me for the day I finally fall apart. Come to you with open arms, heard you good at healing hearts. Some things you can't explain, dealing with that early pain. Nigga, they don't want you up, our own people vulture us. I don't see what I respect, your whole shit is all regrets. Better day, I started fresh. Blue slides, I'm on their neck.

I wish we could have come to Croatia and Slovenia, but things didn't work out that way. Also, I have to add this. There's no area of study that's more important than mathematics. That's the message of Killdozer. Concentrate on your mathematics.